no, you can't take it. Well, no, baby, why try to give it? If you know you can't take it, well, then, baby, why try to give it? Cause I ain't for no one-sided love affair. Well, if it's taking, your bells are no rubber, and the whole world will know that it's true. Understanding solves all the problems, baby, that's what I'm telling you. If you want to be hugged, well, you got to hug me too. Oh, yeah, if you want to be hugged, well, you got to hug me too. Oh, yeah, cause I ain't for no one-sided

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1: 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And just because your mama thinks you're hot. Well, just because you think you've got something that

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Instead of moving on ahead, why are you coming out with a fascinating desert for your bed? Hey, exciting. Such a much more exciting. Oh, lots of lovely desert with a rare exciting Christmas night. How you gonna be different? Right? Fell to the chant of the rising. How you gonna be different? Here's your regular occurrence. Get off with the camel's back. Put your agenda, play around.

See you later. Had a good time. Sing for your lives. Singing is fun. Be good to yourselves. I enjoyed it.

Bishabelesh, King Katotititesh, Utsianilesh, King Aishantation, the Orali, Dikila, Chenshikin Kornesh, Tesutuka, Bikahenin, Shokteshu, Echa Analte, Ukabaish, Tabai, Likinat, it campman Pedro Up. Hebishimali tela Keshela U Utsikwalutucha, Shipa Ukaba, Olich. 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